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3: Good morning. Defense lawyers in the case of a newborn baby found dead in the woods near Halifax are still awaiting evidence from the Crown. Sukhpreet Singh and Ramandeep Kaur are charged with concealing the death of a child and obstruction and appeared by video in Halifax court yesterday. Their case was adjourned until July 24th. The baby's remains were found in Goodwood on May 24th. The infant's mother, a relative of Singh, died in hospital 3 days later. Legal aid defense lawyer Trevor McGuigan says he hopes to receive autopsy results soon. More charges are possible depending on the medical examiner's findings. A judge has stayed sexual assault charges against an RCMP officer citing unreasonable delays. William McNutt was set to stand trial on charges including sexual assault, choking, and uttering threats. The trial was scheduled to begin more than 24 months after the charges were laid, but the Supreme Court set an 18-month ceiling for provincial court trials. McNutt faces additional sexual assault allegations involving other victims, with a decision in one case expected in August, while another trial for a sexual assault charge is scheduled for Shubenacadie Provincial Court in August. The RCMP have confirmed they have been asked to investigate financial expenses in HRM Mayor Andy Fillmore's office after a report by the city's Auditor General found four transactions did not follow the city's policy. The transactions involved about $14,000 for an external speechwriter and around $90,000 for a reorganization of the mayor's office, which did not follow municipal policy. The mayor's office also charged two external legal expenses to the city, totaling nearly $7,700. Fillmore has since paid back the legal expenses from his personal funds. The mayor told reporters all of this happened during a transition period in his office while it was short-staffed and lacking some transitional supports. The national inflation rate spiked to 3.2% in May, up from 2.8% in April. Stats Canada says gas prices that were up an average of 33% from the same month last year drove the consumer price index higher in May. The Nova Scotia's inflation rate jumped from 4.3% in April to 5.2% in May, the highest in the country. Stats Canada says the cost of food was also up by 4.3% in May, driven by higher fruit and vegetable prices. In sports, four games at the World Cup as Argentina blanked Austria 2-0, France shut out Iraq 3-0, Norway got by Senegal 3-2, and Algeria beat Jordan 2-1. The Blue Jays scored two runs late to beat Houston 4-2 last night. Elsewhere in the majors, Detroit beat the Yankees 5-3, and Colorado down Boston 3-2. An NBA blockbuster deal will reportedly send future Hall of Famer Giannis Antetokounmpo to Miami for four players and draft picks, including three first-rounders. And in the WNBA, Atlanta beat Toronto 94-87. Now you're up to date. I'm James Faulkner.
4: Cat Country forecast. Clouds and showers this morning. We'll see rain near noon, 5 millimeters, even a risk of a thunder shower late this afternoon. With fog, we'll see a high of 16. Rain tonight, 15 to 25 millimeters with thunder showers expected, fog patches, gusty winds, and the temperature near 15. Rain should wrap up by tomorrow afternoon, 5 to 10 more millimeters of rain, a high of 19, a little bit cooler along the Minas Basin, and clouds and 16 on Thursday at 6:04. It's 12.
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0: Cat Country 99.5 to Neil Towns. It's called Sunshine's Free. No sunshine in the forecast. We do have a lot of rain. It's Cat Country Mornings with Amanda. It's 7:11. It's a cloudy and foggy drive this morning into work. We'll see the rain beginning near noontime. And looking at the radar earlier, looks like it's about Wolfville, so in the Annapolis Valley where the showers are starting. We could even see a risk of a thunder shower by late this afternoon into this evening. And as we go through the day into tonight, more rain is expected and gusty winds. And of course, and I was looking at my flower beds yesterday, and it seems like a lot of my blooms are a little later than usual, but it always happens that my peonies will get into full bloom right before we have a lot of rain. And guess what? They are probably going to be opening up today. They started to open up yesterday. A few of them are already, you know, in full bloom, and we've got rain in the forecast. Never fails. But hey, can't complain about the rain. We do need it. To Riley Green coming up on Cat Country.
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0: Cat Country 99.5. It's iValley. It's County Line. It's 6:18. It's Cat Country Mornings with Amanda. Good morning. Grabbing that first cup of coffee, sipping away, and maybe just heading out the door for your drive. Make sure those headlights are flicked on so we can see you. Lots of fog on the commute and lots of rain moving in a little bit later on this morning into this afternoon. 5 millimeters today, 15 to 25 tonight. Even a risk of a thunder shower as we go through the day today. Well, just in time for summer break, the kids are going to be obsessed with this one. 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
4: Good morning. Nova Scotia Power says a transmission interruption was behind a pair of outages yesterday that affected nearly 15,000 customers in Cumberland, Colchester, and Pictou counties. NSP spokesperson Jacqueline Foster told CTV a damaged insulator at a substation in Truro caused the outage. She says the Truro substation also serves customers in the Tettamagoush area, and crews were on site working to restore power. The utility's outage map showed over 4,800 affected in the Tettamagoush area, and another 10,000 were affected in the Truro area. Power was restored around 6:30 p.m. The federal government has announced that sweeping bail and sentencing reforms targeting extortion, auto theft, and organized crime have become law. The Bail and Sentencing Reform Act makes 80 targeted changes to the criminal code, which will come into effect on July 15th. A release says bail laws are now stricter for violent and organized crime, home invasion, car theft, and human trafficking. The changes include making bail harder to get for those accused of repeat and violent offending by, in certain cases, putting the onus on the accused to show why they should be released, as well as directing police to detain an accused for a bail hearing when it's necessary to protect the public. The Competition Bureau has obtained court orders to expand its investigation into Sobeys' parent company, Empire, over the use of property controls. The Bureau is examining whether the company's practices harm competition in the grocery industry, which can lead to higher prices and less availability. The new orders require Empire to produce records and testimony about its practices across Canada. The investigation is ongoing and there is no finding of wrongdoing at this time. The Bureau says property controls can make it difficult for new grocers to open stores. The Cannabis Council of Canada is suspending its operations, citing challenges from the illegal market. The National Lobby Group represents licensed producers and processors. President Paul McCarthy says the majority of legal cannabis businesses remain unprofitable. He says illicit producers are eating up market share and driving down prices. The organization says complex regulations and financial pressures have also strained the industry. The council has been calling on Ottawa to establish a national strategy to address the unregulated market. In sports, the big strikers showed up again at the World Cup yesterday. Lionel Messi became the tournament's all-time leading scorer with 2 goals for 18 in his career at the World Cup in a 2-0 Argentina win over Austria. Kylian Mbappe had 2 goals as France topped Iraq 3-0. Erling Haaland also had 2 goals as Norway got by Senegal 3-2. Meanwhile, Algeria beat Jordan 2-1. In the majors, Toronto doubled up Houston 4-2, Detroit beat the Yankees 5-3, and Colorado down Boston 3-2. And in the WNBA, Atlanta beat Toronto 94-87. Now you're up to date. I'm James Faulkner.
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6: Cat Country forecast. We'll see clouds and showers this morning. Rain near noon, 5 millimeters expected and a high of 16. For tonight, rain 15 to 25 millimeters with that risk of a thunder shower, fog patches, and the temperature at 15. Rain wrapping up tomorrow, 5 to 10 more millimeters, a high of 19, and clouds on Thursday. It's 12 at 6:36.
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0: Cat Country 99.5. It's Tim and the Glory Boys. And when you know, you know. It's 6:42. It's Cat Country Mornings with Amanda. A little foggy. Make sure those headlights are on. Traffic looking pretty good. Just your regular slowdowns on McClure's Mills Road and on Roby Street right in town. And watch out for construction on some streets in Truro and even into Bible Hill, also on the 102 as well, just past Stewiacke. So I love seeing these Guinness World Records. And Guinness says the world's oldest known land animal is a giant tortoise named Jonathan. And get this, he is at least 194 years old, but he may even be older. He's living on the South Atlantic island of St. Helena. Jonathan arrived there in 1882, already fully grown. His birth year is estimated to be 1832 at the latest. Now, despite losing his eyesight and a sense of smell, he still enjoys eating, basking in the sun, and even mating. Recently, Guinness World Records named Jonathan an official icon, recognizing record holders whose achievements have inspired people around the world.
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0: Cat Country 99.5. It's Carrie Underwood, and before he cheats, it's 6:48. It's Cat Country Mornings with Amanda. Good morning. It's Tuesday, and we've got some foggy conditions this morning, so make sure those headlights are on if you are heading out. We've got showers today, rain starting up near noontime. If you look at the radar, it looks like quite a big system coming our way, bringing quite a bit of rain tonight into tomorrow. So if you are going to be out this evening during the heaviest of showers, even a risk of a thunder shower, do drive with care. Okay, let's see what's trending. Fans who want to be a part of Alan Jackson's final concert in Nashville at the Nissan Stadium June 27th, but couldn't get tickets, well, now they have an option. Just down the road, the city will close down part of Lower Broadway that day for Keeping It Country on Broadway. There's going to be a big screen set up to broadcast the show, and entry will be free and open to the public. Wendy's has started testing dill pickle shaker fries, and everyone's getting on the dill pickle trend these days. The fries will come with a dill pickle seasoning packet, and you can pour them into a bag and then shake them up. A gluten-free cruise is set to set sail in 2028. Oceanic Cruises' new ship will feature 11 entirely gluten-free restaurants. So they want people to be able to go on vacation and not have to constantly be thinking or worrying about food. And Paris, France, looks like they're banning drinking alcohol in public to counter a brutal heat wave. Officials are urging people to hydrate and avoid public alcohol.
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A week away from Canada Day celebrations in Truro and Bible Hill. Details at 710. Here's Justin Moore in Time's a Tickin'.

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4: Good morning. Defense lawyers in the case of a newborn baby found dead in the woods near Halifax are still awaiting evidence from the Crown. Sukhpreet Singh and Ramandeep Kaur are charged with concealing the death of a child and obstruction and appeared by video in Halifax court yesterday. Their case was adjourned until July 24th. The baby's remains were found in Goodwood on May 24th. The infant's mother, a relative of Singh, died in hospital 3 days later. Legal aid defense lawyer Trevor McGuigan says he hopes to receive autopsy results soon. More charges are possible depending on the medical examiner's findings. A judge has stayed sexual assault charges against an RCMP officer, citing unreasonable delays. William McNutt was set to stand trial on charges including sexual assault, choking, and uttering threats. The trial was scheduled to begin more than 24 months after the charges were laid, but the Supreme Court set an 18-month ceiling for provincial court trials. McNutt faces additional sexual assault allegations involving other victims, with a decision in one case expected in August, while another trial for a sexual assault charge is scheduled for Shubenacadie Provincial Court in August. The RCMP have confirmed they have been asked to investigate financial expenses in HRM Mayor Andy Fillmore's office after a report by the city's Auditor General found four transactions did not follow the city's policy. The transactions involved about $14,000 for an external speechwriter and around $90,000 for a reorganization of the mayor's office, which did not follow municipal policy. The mayor's office also charged two external legal expenses to the city, totaling nearly $7,700. Fillmore has since paid back the legal expenses from his personal funds. The mayor told reporters all of this happened during a transition period in his office while it was short-staffed and lacking some transitional supports. The national inflation rate spiked to 3.2% in May, up from 2.8% in April. Stats Canada says gas prices that were up an average of 33% from the same month last year drove the consumer price index higher in May. The Nova Scotia's inflation rate jumped from 4.3% in April to 5.2% in May, the highest in the country. Stats Canada says the cost of food was also up by 4.3% in May, driven by higher fruit and vegetable prices. In sports, four games at the World Cup as Argentina blanked Austria 2-0, France shut out Iraq 3-0, Norway got by Senegal 3-2, and Algeria beat Jordan 2-1. The Blue Jays scored two runs late to beat Houston 4-2 last night. Elsewhere in the majors, Detroit beat the Yankees 5-3 and Colorado down Boston 3-2. An NBA blockbuster deal will reportedly send future Hall of Famer Giannis Antetokounmpo to Miami for four players and draft picks, including three first-rounders. And in the WNBA, Atlanta beat Toronto 94-87. Now you're up to date. I'm James Faulkner.
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6: Cat Country forecast. We've got showers this morning and rain starting up near noontime with the risk of a thunder shower. 5 millimeters in fog patches today, a high of 16. Rain tonight, 15 to 25 millimeters with a risk of a thunder shower. Fog patches and the temperature staying at 15. That rain wrapping up tomorrow afternoon. Then we'll see some showers, 5 to 10 millimeters of rain expected, a high 19. Clouds on Thursday and 16. 7:04, it's 13.
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0: Cat Country 99.5, Dean Brody and a man without a woman. It's 7-Eleven, Cat Country Mornings with Amanda. Good morning. We are winding down the school year. We've got grads and proms this week into next week and then the final day of school before summer break. And a great way to kick things off to celebrate summer is Canada Day celebrations, and we've got 2 days of jam-packed fun for you in around Truro and Bible Hill. And June 30th, they're going to be kicking off the celebrations at 6:30 with live entertainment, including local entertainment and a free concert with Merrimack. And don't forget that the fireworks are going to be June 30th in the town. They're going to be launching at the parking lot of the Truro Bible Hill Off-Leash Park on Marshland Drive. And if you want to get the best view, it's going to be happening at the Colchester Legion Stadium parking lot on Lawrence Street. And do note that there won't be any fireworks on Canada Day, but they're going to be keeping the celebration going on Canada Day with a parade. The Bible Hill Canada Day Parade is happening at 10. And then there's going to be a free park party at 11 o'clock and going all afternoon. And they've got Paul Randy Mingo live at Victoria Park at 2 o'clock in the afternoon. So we've shared up the post from the Truro Parks and Rec Culture, so you can check it out. And we hope to see you for Canada Day celebrations next week.
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0: Cat Country 99.5 High Valley and whatever it takes. It's 7:18. It's Cat Country Mornings with Amanda James. Good morning.
1: Good morning.
0: We've got rain in the forecast.
1: We've got a lot of rain in the forecast. It's kind of rolling through southwest part of Nova Scotia right now and probably get here, I'd say, within an hour or two by the looks of the radar map.
0: And it's funny because I could almost tell that we were going to get a lot of rain because I've got these flowers in my yard. I call them peonies, but a lot of people say they're peonies, so whatever, tomato, tomato.
1: Whatever.
0: Every time that they start to bloom or just are just full bloom
1: looking
0: or just
1: nice.
0: Starting and yeah, we get rain and they're so delicate that everything just goes all over the ground. So I knew that we were going to get rain because they just started coming out yesterday.
1: Right. Right. Telltale sign.
0: Yeah, exactly. So I would like to know, what is your favorite salad dressing or dip?
1: Dip? Probably French onion.
0: Okay.
1: Dressing? I don't know. I was a French dressing guy, a kid.
0: Yeah.
1: But I'm very much not a sauce guy.
0: No. Yeah, I can see that.
1: Like with wings and that, just give me the thing.
0: Yeah.
1: I don't need to hide the flavor of the thing with a dressing or dip or whatever. Just give me the thing.
0: Now, this story surfaced last week, and you probably know where I'm going with this because you're a big soccer or football fan.
1: That's right.
0: But it keeps coming up. So ranch dressing is something that the Europeans have just started being obsessed with.
1: Yes.
0: Yeah. So a lot of them going over there and taking ranch back home.
1: Yeah.
0: Just crazy.
1: It's much like how my relatives in Ontario will visit and grab all of the Donair sauce bottles and take that back with
0: them. I can see that.
1: But this is Europeans with ranch.
0: Yes, exactly. So the TSA felt the need to issue a travel reminder for FIFA World Cup visitors.
1: Yeah.
0: And they said, if you're visiting go to a sporting event and happen to discover ranch while you're here, please pack it in your checked bag on the way home. And then...
1: Don't drink it on the flight.
0: And then they said, don't chug it outside either. Security will check it for you. And the funniest part of all is that Hidden Valley approved the message.
1: Yeah, absolutely.
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0: In Country Confidential, Keith Urban shared his first message to his ex-wife, Nicole Kidman, last week.
1: Oh, really?
0: Following their divorce. So actually, it was on Saturday. He posted a 4-word message to the actress against a colorful backdrop on social media. And he wrote, "Happy birthday, Nicole Mary." So that was sweet. That was nice.
1: Okay, maybe. Okay.
0: I mean, are they really on the outs? Like, I know that they're getting divorced, but is it amicable? I mean, I don't know.
1: Sure.
0: Or is it shade? I don't know.
1: But is it also like, you know, when you go on Facebook and click on birthdays and you see who it is?
0: Yeah.
1: Like, well, I guess I better wish that person a birthday.
0: Yeah.
1: Happy birthday.
0: Yeah. So they announced their separation in September of 2025 and finalized their divorce in January. I mean, they've got a couple of kids. I mean.
1: Yeah.
0: You have to be
1: I would
0: amicable.
1: Hope that things would be amicable just for the kids, if nothing else.
0: I hope so, too.
1: Yeah.
0: And Jelly Roll adding another impressive credit to his growing resume. He's being tapped as one of the several celebrity guest hosts who are going to be taking over Jimmy Kimmel Live.
1: Okay.
0: So Kimmel is taking a 2-month summer hiatus. And actually, Jelly hosted a couple of episodes for the program back in 2025. So if you're a Jelly Roll fan, be looking for that this summer.
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3: Good morning. Nova Scotia Power says a transmission interruption was behind a pair of outages yesterday that affected nearly 15,000 customers in Cumberland, Colchester, and Pictou counties. NSP spokesperson Jacqueline Foster told CTV a damaged insulator at a substation in Truro caused the outage. She says the Truro substation also serves customers in the Tetemagush area, and crews were on site working to restore power. The utility's outage map showed over 4,800 affected in the Tetemagush area, and another 10,000 were affected in the Truro area. Power was restored around 6:30 p.m. The federal government has announced that sweeping bail and sentencing reforms targeting extortion, auto theft, and organized crime have become law. The Bail and Sentencing Reform Act makes 80 targeted changes to the criminal code, which will come into effect on July 15th. A release says bail laws are now stricter for violent and organized crime, home invasion, car theft, and human trafficking. The changes include making bail harder to give for those accused of repeat and violent offending by, in certain cases, putting the onus on the accused to show why they should be released, as well as directing police to detain an accused for a bail hearing when it's necessary to protect the public. The Competition Bureau has obtained court orders to expand its investigation into Sobeys' parent company, Empire, over the use of property controls. The Bureau is examining whether the company's practices harm competition in the grocery industry, which can lead to higher prices and less availability. The new orders require Empire to produce records and testimony about its practices across Canada. The investigation is ongoing, and there is no finding of wrongdoing at this time. The Bureau says property controls can make it difficult for new grocers to open stores. The Cannabis Council of Canada is suspending its operations, citing challenges from the illegal market. The national lobby group represents licensed producers and processors. President Paul McCarthy says the majority of legal cannabis businesses remain unprofitable. He says illicit producers are eating up market share and driving down prices. The organization says complex regulations and financial pressures have also strained the industry. The council has been calling on Ottawa to establish a national strategy to address the unregulated market. In sports, the big strikers showed up again at the World Cup yesterday. Lionel Messi became the tournament's all-time leading scorer with 2 goals for 18 in his career at the World Cup in a 2-0 Argentina win over Austria. Kylian Mbappe had 2 goals as France topped the rock 3-0. Erling Haaland also had 2 goals as Norway got by Senegal 3-2. Meanwhile, Algeria beat Jordan 2-1. In the majors, Toronto doubled up Houston 4-2, Detroit beat the Yankees 5-3, and Colorado down Boston 3-2. And in the WNBA, Atlanta beat Toronto 94-87. Now you're up to date. I'm James Faulkner.
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6: Cat Country forecast. We've got some showers today. Rain by noontime, 5 millimeters and the risk of a thunder shower. It's a foggy drive into work this morning, a high of 16. 15 to 25 millimeters of rain this evening with a risk of a thunder shower and the temperature steady near 15. That rain wrapping up tomorrow afternoon, 5 to 10 more millimeters and a high of 19. Clouds and 16 for Thursday. At 7:33, it's 13.
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0: Cat Country, 99.5 James Barker Band and Somebody I Know. It's 7:39. It's Cat Country Mornings with Amanda. Good morning. 13 degrees right now, on our way to a high around 16, so quite a bit cooler. We've got some showers and rain starting up a little bit later on today. 5 millimeters today, 15 to 25 tonight because the heaviest showers, even a risk of a thunder shower, and that's going to continue into tomorrow. Might not see sunshine until Friday, so we'll cross our fingers for that. Okay, catcountry995.com for our Vogue Optical web poll. Yesterday we were asking, what do you like best about summer? 44% of you said the warmer temperatures, 28% said all of the above mentioned, and around 12% said gardening. And we're talking a lot about gardening via text. Thanks to Judy for sending me a picture of her peonies. So beautiful. And if you have, any photos to pass along, you can certainly do the talk or text line at 902-897-9950. Today's Vogue Optical web poll, would you be able to manage an emergency expense of $1,000? You share with us. We'll have those results tomorrow.
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0: Cat Country 99.5, Jason Aldean and My Kind of Party. It is 7:49 on your Tuesday morning. We do have a lot of fog out there right now and expecting quite a bit of rain to come through this afternoon, 15 to 25 millimeters on the way for us tonight. In the heaviest showers, we could see a risk of a thunder shower as well. Temperature only around 16 degrees. 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
4: Good morning. Defense lawyers in the case of a newborn baby found dead in the woods near Halifax are still awaiting evidence from the Crown. Sukhpreet Singh and Ramandeep Kaur are charged with concealing the death of a child and obstruction and appeared by video in Halifax court yesterday. Their case was adjourned until July 24th. The baby's remains were found in Goodwood on May 24th. The infant's mother, a relative of Singh, died in hospital 3 days later. Legal aid defense lawyer Trevor McGuigan says he hopes to receive autopsy results soon. More charges are possible depending on the medical examiner's findings. A judge has stayed sexual assault charges against an RCMP officer, citing unreasonable delays. William McNutt was set to stand trial on charges including sexual assault, choking, and uttering threats. The trial was scheduled to begin more than 24 months after the charges were laid, but the Supreme Court set an 18-month ceiling for provincial court trials. McNutt faces additional sexual assault allegations involving other victims, with a decision in one case expected in August, while another trial for a sexual assault charge is scheduled for Shubenacadie Provincial Court in August. The RCMP have confirmed they have been asked to investigate financial expenses in HRM Mayor Andy Fillmore's office after a report by the city's Auditor General found four transactions did not follow the city's policy. The transactions involved about $14,000 for an external speechwriter and around $90,000 for a reorganization of the mayor's office, which did not follow municipal policy. The mayor's office also charged two external legal expenses to the city, totaling nearly $7,700. Fillmore has since paid back the legal expenses from his personal funds. The mayor told reporters all of this happened during a transition period in his office, while it was short-staffed and lacking some transitional supports. The national inflation rate spiked to 3.2% in May, up from 2.8% in April. Stats Canada says gas prices that were up an average of 33% from the same month last year drove the consumer price index higher in May. The Nova Scotia's inflation rate jumped from 4.3% in April to 5.2% in May, the highest in the country. Stats Canada says the cost of food was also up by 4.3% in May, driven by higher fruit and vegetable prices. In sports, four games at the World Cup as Argentina blanked Austria 2-0, France shut out Iraq 3-0, Norway got by Senegal 3-2, and Algeria beat Jordan 2-1. The Blue Jays scored two runs late to beat Houston 4-2 last night. Elsewhere in the majors, Detroit beat the Yankees 5-3 and Colorado down Boston 3-2. An NBA blockbuster deal will reportedly send future Hall of Famer Giannis Antetokounmpo to Miami for four players and draft picks, including three first-rounders. And in the WNBA, Atlanta beat Toronto 94-87. Now you're up to date. I'm James Faulkner.
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6: Cat Country forecast. We've got clouds and showers this morning, rain near noon, 5 millimeters today with the risk of a thunder shower with fog and a high 16. More rain tonight, 15 to 25 millimeters with fog patches and a risk of a thunder shower. We'll see the temperature steady at 15. Rain should wrap up tomorrow with a chance of showers by the afternoon, 5 to 10 millimeters and 19. Clouds expected Thursday and 16. It's 13 degrees at 8:04.
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0: Cat Country 995-5150. It's Dierks Bentley. It's Cat Country Mornings. My name is Amanda Meisner. It's awesome to have you here. We've got rain in the forecast as we edge towards noontime. We'll see the heaviest in showers. Might even see a thunder shower this afternoon into this evening. The fog's going to be hanging around as well. So make sure those headlights are on so we can see you. If you are on the 100 series highways or anywhere, just flick them on so we can see you. And a high around 16 degrees. More rain tonight and even into tomorrow. So definitely need it. Will we see sunshine this week? Possibly on Friday. Life by the numbers. Let's do it. Statistical look at the people that we are, the things that we do. If your kid is average, they say, I'm bored 6 times a day. And as we approach summer vacation, that will probably triple. In 1920, Babe Ruth out-homered every other American League team. Earth has traveled more than 5,000 miles in the past 5 minutes. And 1 in 5 women say the best compliment that they could get would be about their purse.
1: 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Good cars, great deals, pretty smart.

0: Cat Country 99.5. It's Megan Patrick and Golden Child. 818. Good morning. It's Cat Country Mornings with Amanda. It's 14 degrees. We've got rain coming our way this afternoon into this evening. 15 to 25 millimeters in the heaviest showers with a risk of a thunder shower as well. Temperature is going to be hovering between 15 and 16 degrees. So maybe you might want to get your walk in early this morning. Lots of folks know this. Health experts urging us to sit less, move more. But as always, a new study suggesting that sitting too little may be just as risky as sitting too much. So researchers followed more than 41,000 adults in China for nearly 12 years, and they found that the lowest risk of death or major cardiovascular events were linked to around 4 hours of sitting per day. And surprisingly, people who sat less than 2 hours daily had a higher risk of heart events, particularly those working physically demanding jobs like farming and construction. The findings also suggest that folks already engaged in strenuous labor, periods of rest may be beneficial. However, sitting for 8 or more hours a day still associated with the most health risks.
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3: Good morning. Nova Scotia Power says a transmission interruption was behind a pair of outages yesterday that affected nearly 15,000 customers in Cumberland, Colchester, and Pictou counties. NSP spokesperson Jacqueline Foster told CTV a damaged insulator at a substation in Truro caused the outage. She says the Truro substation also serves customers in the Tetemagush area, and crews were on site working to restore power. The utility's outage map showed over 4,800 affected in the Tetemagush area, and another 10,000 were affected in the Truro area. Power was restored around 6:30 p.m. The federal government has announced that sweeping bail and sentencing reforms targeting extortion, auto theft, and organized crime have become law. The Bail and Sentencing Reform Act makes 80 targeted changes to the criminal code, which will come into effect on July 15th. A release says bail laws are now stricter for violent and organized crime, home invasion, car theft, and human trafficking. The changes include making bail harder to get for those accused of repeat and violent offending by, in certain cases, putting the onus on the accused to show why they should be released, as well as directing police to detain an accused for a bail hearing when it's necessary to protect the public. The Competition Bureau has obtained court orders to expand its investigation into Sobeys' parent company, Empire, over the use of property controls. The Bureau is examining whether the company's practices harm competition in the grocery industry, which can lead to higher prices and less availability. The new orders require Empire to produce records and testimony about its practices across Canada. The investigation is ongoing, and there is no finding of wrongdoing at this time. The Bureau says property controls can make it difficult for new grocers to open stores. The Cannabis Council of Canada is suspending its operations, citing challenges from the illegal market. The National Lobby Group represents licensed producers and processors. President Paul McCarthy says the majority of legal cannabis businesses remain unprofitable. He says illicit producers are eating up market share and driving down prices. The organization says complex regulations and financial pressures have also strained the industry. The council has been calling on Ottawa to establish a national strategy to address the unregulated market. In sports, the big strikers showed up again at the World Cup yesterday. Lionel Messi became the tournament's all-time leading scorer with 2 goals for 18 in his career at the World Cup in a 2-0 Argentina win over Austria. Kylian Mbappe had 2 goals as France topped Iraq 3-0. Erling Haaland also had 2 goals as Norway got by Senegal 3-2. Meanwhile, Algeria beat Jordan 2-1. In the majors, Toronto doubled up Houston 4-2, Detroit beat the Yankees 5-3, and Colorado down Boston 3-2. And in the WNBA, Atlanta beat Toronto 94-87. Now you're up to date. I'm James Faulkner.
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6: Cat Country forecast, showers and rain by noontime today, 5 millimeters with the risk of a thundershower. We'll see fog patches and a high of 16, 15 to 25 millimeters of rain in the forecast for tonight with the risk of a thunder shower. Temperature steady at 15. That rain wrapping up tomorrow, another additional 5 to 10 millimeters and a high of 19. Clouds expected Thursday. 8:34, it's 14.
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0: Cat Country 99.5, and that's my kind of night. Luke Bryan, 841. It's Cat Country Mornings with Amanda. Just your typical slowdowns for a Tuesday morning along Roby, even Prince Street today, and getting off the highway to McClure Mills Road, just past Walmart. So do take care on the roads today. We do have quite a bit of rain in the forecast into tonight, and, you know, not too warm of a temperature, only around 16 degrees. 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You can take part in our Vogue Optical web poll. Would you be able to manage an emergency expense of $1,000? Yes or no? You share with us. We'll have those results coming up tomorrow. And we're getting geared up for graduations and prom. CEC having their prom on Thursday night. Can't wait to see the photos. And their grad is also taking place next week. That is on, I believe, Monday. SCA grad is happening this Friday. And Tata Magush, their graduation is on Monday as well. Congratulations to the class of 2026.
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0: Cat Country 99.5, wrapping up your 90s at 9 this morning. It's Reba. Is there life out there? It's Cat Country Mornings with Amanda as we look at entertainment history. 17 years ago today, TV personality Ed McMahon, Johnny Carson's Tonight Show sidekick, dies at the age of 86. 8 years ago, Game of Thrones actors Kit Harington and Rose Leslie marry in Scotland. 10 years ago, after a trial in which the three living members of Led Zeppelin testified, a jury rules they are not guilty of plagiarizing the intro of Stairway to Heaven from the 1968 song Taurus by the band Spirit. The ruling is upheld in 2020. 5 years ago, Britney Spears asks a court to end her conservatorship, which is controlled by her father, saying, "I deserve to have a life." Her request is denied, but she gets her wish 5 months later. And 13 years ago, millions watch on TV as Nick Walenda becomes the first to successfully walk across the Grand Canyon on a tightrope.
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0: Cat Country 99.5. It's Tyler Joe Miller and Under the Influence. 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
7: Here's your latest Environment Canada weather forecast. Cloudy with a chance of showers this morning, with rain beginning near noon. 5 millimeters on the way, with a risk of a thunder shower. Fog patches. Wind from the southeast gusting to 40 and a high of 16. 15 to 25 millimeters of rain tonight, with the risk of thunder showers. Fog patches and wind from the southeast gusting to 40, with the temperature steady near 15. And another 5 to 10 millimeters of rain tomorrow, ending in the afternoon. Then cloudy with a chance of showers. A high of 19, except 15 near the Minas Basin.
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1: Cat Country 99.5, Josh Ross and Hate How You Look. And that wraps it up for me. Thanks so much for hanging out on your Tuesday. We've got quite a bit of rain coming our way this afternoon. So if you do need to be out anywhere later today into tonight, drive with care. And I'll chat with you tomorrow morning right here on Cat Country Mornings.
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10: Here's your latest Environment Canada weather forecast. Cloudy with a chance of showers this morning, with rain beginning near noon. 5 millimeters on the way, with a risk of a thunder shower. Fog patches. Wind from the southeast gusting to 40 and a high of 16. 15 to 25 millimeters of rain tonight, with a risk of thunder showers. Fog patches and wind from the southeast gusting to 40, with the temperature steady near 15. And another 5 to 10 millimeters of rain tomorrow, ending in the afternoon. Then cloudy with a chance of showers. A high of 19, except 15 near the minus basin.
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8: Latest Environment Canada forecast for Truro. It's a rainy day with a risk of a thunder shower through the late afternoon, about 5 millimeters in all, brisk southeast wind and a high of 16. The rain and thunder shower risk early this evening, fog moving inland, about 15 to 25 millimeters possible. Strong southeasterly and a temperature steady near 15. Rain will end through the afternoon on Wednesday. Still a chance of scattered showers and a high of 19 degrees. Cloudy for Thursday and 16.
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8: Latest Environment Canada forecast for Truro. It's a rainy day with a risk of a thundershower through the late afternoon, about 5 millimeters in all, brisk southeast wind and a high of 16. The rain and thundershower risk early this evening, fog moving inland, about 15 to 25 millimeters possible, strong southeasterly and a temperature steady near 15. Rain will end through the afternoon on Wednesday, still a chance of scattered showers and a high of 19 degrees. Cloudy for Thursday and 16.
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8: Latest Environment Canada forecast for Truro. It's a rainy day with a risk of a thundershower through the late afternoon, about 5 millimeters in all, brisk southeast wind and a high of 16. The rain and thundershower risk early this evening, fog moving inland, about 15 to 25 millimeters possible, strong southeasterly and a temperature steady near 15. Rain will end through the afternoon on Wednesday, still a chance of scattered showers and a high of 19 degrees. Cloudy for Thursday and 16.
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Cat Country 99.5 Tay Bay, and that's going to leave a memory. It's Greg in this afternoon. Is the rain obviously going to leave behind some puddles to play in for the kids and to allow procreation for the mosquitoes. Mosquito season starting to ramp up, saw a few around last night. It is that time of year. Darius Rucker now, Wagon Wheel on Cat Country 99.5.

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That is Dry Spell. 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

0: Cat Country 99.5. It's Afternoons with Greg. Thanks for hanging out. This is school year comes to an end this week. The final few days of school ahead of us. So honesty time. What have your kids been allowed to miss school for this year? What do you let them skip school for? Let's face it. Sometimes, you know, you have to miss school for appointments and stuff, but we're talking like fun things because you took them to a concert or you wanted them to go see a movie or you want to go on a family trip. What did you let your kids skip school for? Let us know. Shoot me a text 902-897-9950 or drop us a note on the Cat Country 99.5 Trail Facebook page this afternoon.
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Join us tonight at 7 here on Cat Country. 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

0: Cat Country 99.5. It's afternoons with Greg. Thanks for hanging out with us. As I saw this today, and I thought this was pretty cool. The Colchester East Hants Public Library has teamed up with the Marigold Cultural Center to provide free tickets if you have a library card to certain shows and events at the Marigold. One more advantage of having the library with the Colchester East Hants Public Library system here in Tyrone Beyond. It's pretty cool. So you can stop by the library to find out more about what shows are going to be included, and of course, details how to get all the tickets for that. But I thought that was pretty cool. One more benefit of having the library card. You can go check out certain shows at the Marigold for free if you're a library member. So yeah, stop by and find out more about that.
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8: Latest Environment Canada forecast for Truro. It's a rainy day with a risk of a thundershower through the late afternoon, about 5 millimeters in all, brisk southeast wind and a high of 16. The rain and thundershower risk early this evening, fog moving inland, about 15 to 25 millimeters possible, strong southeasterly and a temperature steady near 15. Rain will end through the afternoon on Wednesday, still a chance of scattered showers and a high of 19 degrees. Cloudy for Thursday and 16.
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1: Cat Country 99.5. It's Afternoons with Greg. Just a heads up, if you're traveling around town this afternoon, Truro Police on scene of a vehicle accident on Willow Street, right near the intersection of Arthur. Traffic slowed, obviously, through there, and also being rerouted, if at all possible, so you don't have to get stuck in that. Okay, so southbound traffic on Willow Street is being directed up Victoria Street. Northbound traffic going to be going along the Railway Drive to Callback Street. So again, an accident near the intersection of Willow and Arthur this afternoon. One of the main stretches in town, causing a bunch of traffic issues at this point. So be careful, find another way around, and watch for the crews, watch for the lights, watch for the people, and watch for the other cars.
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It's Greg in for you this afternoon on Cat Country with a new one from Matt Lang now. She Stole My Truck.

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Cat Country 99.5 after being number one in all of music on all the charts for the entire year up until now. She's been kicked out of the top spot. Taylor Swift's new one, I Knew It, I Knew You, taking over number one from Ella Langley this year. That is one heck of a run, though, being number one all the way from January until basically the last week of June. Now, different songs, but still, impressive run for sure. No doubt about that. The Wreck Law is now.

0: Cat Country 99.5. It's afternoons with Greg. Some more info, some more pictures rolling through the studio this afternoon of that intersection accident at the corner of Willow and Arthur Street. Well, it turns out a truck collided with the power pole, and the power pole is just sitting across the top of the truck. So, yeah, that intersection is completely closed at this point as crews are looking to get that cleaned up. So we've got an intersection between a truck and a power pole at the crossways of Willow Street and Arthur Street, causing tons of traffic issues today. So that intersection is closed. Please find another way around.
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0: Cat Country 99.5 with Cameron Whitcomb and Quitter. Hi there, it's Greg. Thanks for hanging with us in Cat Country this afternoon. Hope you're having a good day. Traffic issues still on Willow Street at the corner of Willow and Arthur because of an accident involving a utility pole and a truck. So avoid that stretch if you can. Causes a lot of traffic issues through there. It's one of the only ways around from that section of town to the other side of town. So causes some issues in the traffic department this afternoon for sure.
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8: Now, Cat Country weather.
0: As it's simply put in the forecast, rain, period. That's about it. 5 millimeters for the day today, and then some more tonight, 15 to 25 millimeters. Going to stay about 15, 16 degrees for the overnight. Rain expected to end in the afternoon tomorrow. Another 5 to 10 millimeters expected on Wednesday. High of 19 degrees. Then Thursday, cloudy and 16. That's where we're at right now. 16 degrees at 3:40.
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0: Cat Country 99.5, Corey Kentz and Co. Wetzel. That song just feels like it fits today, doesn't it? Nice kind of dark, grungy type vibes. Rocky Mountain Low, perfect for a rainy day. It's Greg in, and yeah, that's pretty much the forecast. Rain until at least tomorrow afternoon by the sounds of it. That's the way it's shaping up. That's okay. We do need some rain. Somehow they're still saying it's super dry. And we don't want to repeat the last summer where there was no rain. But this is kind of similar to last summer vibes, wasn't it? It rained. It was kind of iffy through much of June. And then we had nothing through July and August. So will it repeat this year? I don't know. Hopefully that won't be the case, but hopefully it won't be too far the other way either. We'll just have to wait it out.
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3: Well, good afternoon. Halifax police investigating a shooting that sent a 25-year-old man to hospital with life-threatening injuries. Officers responded to the 3300 block of St. Andrews Avenue around 9:20 this morning. Police do not believe the shooting was random. The area from St. Andrews Avenue to Federal Avenue is closed, part of the investigation. Police say they'll be releasing more information later. Two teenagers arrested after a weapons complaint in Fall River. RCMP responded to a business on Highway 2 last Friday evening after reports one youth pointed a firearm at another. Now, the youth knew each other and no one was hurt. Police arrested both at home in Perrin Drive and seized two airsoft guns, including a long-barreled and a handgun-style model. Both were released, will be appearing in youth court. The RCMP are reminding the public that in imitation firearms can closely resemble the real guns and are treated as high-risk situations by officers. Hansport firefighters are dealing with vandalism at their training grounds. Someone broke into the facility, destroying a secure door, damaging fencing, and tearing siding off the building. Fire officials say the damage to the site used to train first responders is frustrating. Repairs will cost taxpayers time and money that

0: could have gone towards equipment and training. Now, the department is taking a lighthearted approach, saying if the culprit has that much energy, they're welcome to apply for a firefighter position. Then they'll have the tools, the training, and when appropriate, the permission to break things. The break-in has been reported, and it's under investigation. Anyone with information has to contact Hansport Fire. All 372 public schools in the province will be offering the school lunch program starting in September. Education Minister Brendan McGuire says the full rollout means more than 133,000 students will have access to nutritious, affordable meals. High schools will manage their own operations rather than use external vendors. The province has invested more than $100 million in the program for the coming school year. More than 12 million meals have been served since the program launched in 2024. Anna Ganey, the Federal Secretary of State for Children and Youth, says the program helps students focus on learning, not on where their next meal will come from. Voting is underway in the Shettacamp Margaree's Pleasant Bay by-election. The polls opened at 8 this morning. They'll close at 8 tonight, right across the riding. Eligible voters must be 18 Canadian citizens and have lived in Nova Scotia since November 23rd of 2025. Residents can vote at their assigned polling station, the returning office in Grand Etang, or with a write-in ballot returned by 8 p.m. Voters without ID can still cast a ballot by taking an oath. Those already in line at closing time will be allowed to vote. Police forces across British Columbia apparently were warned of a possible anti-police manifesto. This after a shooting in Montreal killed a police officer, a civilian, and the suspect. A 34-year-old constable who joined the Montreal force in 2021 was killed yesterday when officers responded to a 911 call about a man with a gun at a Hilton hotel. A second officer was seriously injured. The suspect opened fire with a long gun as police arrived. Quebec's police watchdog is investigating the incident, while provincial police have launched a parallel criminal probe. And a Winnipeg-born man has been released after 8 months in a U.S. immigration detention facility. A federal judge ruled Clayton Herman's rights were violated because he was never given a chance to contest the allegations against him. The 54-year-old was detained in October after officials accused him of 18 violations of his electronic monitoring conditions. The judge found the only evidence submitted was a form that did not list the type or date of the violations. Herman says the monitoring device had severe glitches due to poor cell reception. His immigration case continues. In sports on the pitch, the World Cup today, Portugal plays Uzbekistan. England is taking on Ghana tonight. Panama plays Croatia at 8, and then it's Colombia and Congo at 11. And in the majors, the Blue Jays hosting the Houston Astros in a late afternoon game. The Yankees are in Detroit this evening, and the Red Sox are in Seattle tonight. And now you're up to date. I'm Sheldon McLeod.
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2: Latest forecast from Environment Canada calling for rain continuing overnight tonight, 15 to 25 millimeters. Could see some heavy rain. Those spots could get up to 40 millimeters overnight tonight. Temperature going to stay around 15 degrees. Rain ends by the afternoon tomorrow. Going to stay around 19 degrees tomorrow. 5 to 10 millimeters of rain expected before it all wraps up. Cloud tomorrow night, which continues into Thursday with a high of 16 degrees. In Truro this afternoon, it is 16.
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0: Cat Country 99.5 with Dean Brody and Good Goodbyes. Get set to say bye-bye to working at home tonight. Just a heads up. Last we heard a couple of minutes ago, still some traffic issues along Willow Street. The connection there, the intersection to Arthur, a truck took out a utility pole earlier today. It's been causing some issues, so maybe avoid that area for the next little bit on the drive home. And if you have an update for us, feel free to give me a call, shoot me a text, 902-897-9950.
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Cat Country 99.5 with Luke Combs and Days Like These. It's Greg in for a rainy Tuesday with Haley Benedict now. Things My Mama Says on Cat Country 99.5.

0: Cat Country 99.5. He'll be in the Maritimes. Maybe get a little tipsy. Who knows? Don't know what his plans are once he gets here. He'll be in town Friday in Halifax up at the Halifax Music Fest. Part of the lineup with Blue Rodeo and the Chicks in Halifax on Friday night. If you don't have your tickets yet, last to check, there were still some available for Friday's show. And the weather looking much better for Friday than it is right now. 23 in sun and cloud in the forecast for Friday. We'll have our forecast for tonight coming up on Cat Country.
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8: Now, Cat Country weather.
0: Little break in the rain at the moment, but more is expected. Another 15 to 25 millimeters overnight tonight, on top of the 5 or so we had today. Some areas could see some thunderstorms. Those could get up to 40 millimeters of rain if those happen to roll through. Going to stay around 15 degrees for tonight. Rain continues through the morning tomorrow, expected to end in the afternoon. We'll see a high of 19 tomorrow. Another 5 to 10 millimeters of rain expected through the day. Cloud tomorrow night, which will hold on through Thursday as well, with a high of 16. Then Friday, as mentioned earlier, sun and cloud and 23. It's 16 right now in Churro.
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0: Cat Country 99.5, music from the Rec Laws and where I'm from. I'm Greg. Thanks very much for hanging out with us here on Cat Country. Heading towards 5 o'clock tonight. Tuesday. Almost done. That is good. The week's starting to wind down. But that also means it's going to be a busy week for the next couple of days. Prom, of course, for CEC coming up on Thursday. Graduation's coming up at the end of this week and into next week, too. So, yeah, the final rush, the final push for school season in full swing, and all the theme days for school continue too.
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3: Well, good afternoon. 25-year-old man is in hospital with life-threatening injuries after a shooting in Halifax's West End. Police had responded to the 3300 block of St. Andrews Avenue just before 9:30 this morning. Officers found the man with a gunshot wound and provided life-saving measures before he was taken to hospital. St. Andrews Avenue to Federal Avenue remained closed throughout the day. Police say the investigation is in its early stages, but they do not believe the shooting was random. Dartmouth woman has been handed an 18-month conditional sentence for dangerous driving causing death in Truro. Rashonda Beals previously pleaded guilty in the death of 40-year-old John McDonnell in June 2024. Court heard Beals and McDonnell knew each other and had a dispute over money. Beals drove off with McDonnell on the hood, and then hit the gas, crashed into a parked car, and dragged him 150 meters. She fled and falsely reported her vehicle stolen. The judge noted Beals has no criminal record, strong rehabilitation prospects, and extreme remorse, according to CBC. Her sentence includes 6 months house arrest. Cape Breton Regional Municipality could soon update its rules on open-air burning. A new report recommends scrapping the existing 1999 bylaw, replacing it with one set of consistent regulations for the entire municipality. The proposed bylaw would remove the old permit system, set clear rules on fire sizes, setbacks, and allowed materials, and better align with the provincial burn safe map and wildfire restrictions. Officials say the changes will improve public safety, reduce confusion for residents, and ease administrative burdens. Councillors will be discussing the motion at its meeting tonight. Pictou County's planned natural gas power plants are switching to dry technology that slashes water use. The Nova Scotia Independent Energy System Operator says new studies show there's not enough groundwater to support the original high water cooling system. The plants will now use a dry, low NOS system that requires little to no water and produces no wastewater discharge. That change comes after strong local opposition over potential impacts on wells, wetlands, and rivers. IESO expects to issue a request for proposals this summer for companies to build and operate the facilities, according to CBC. Amherst police are asking the public for help in locating a missing man. Nick Rector was last seen in the town on Sunday. Police say he's known to drive a dark blue 2018 Ford Edge. Physical or clothing descriptions were not provided, and anyone with information on his whereabouts is asked to contact police. Province's Auditor General says the Office of Addictions and Mental Health is failing to provide effective oversight 5 years after it was created. Kim Madere, the office's role and responsibilities remain unclear despite nearly $1 billion in funding over the past 3 years. The audit finds the office has not set service access standards, lacks knowledge of available programs across the province, and does not publicly report on performance. Madere has made 10

0: recommendations to improve management and public reporting. The province's higher than average rates of mood and substance use disorders. Meantime, the NDP says the province still has no clear standards for mental health care access. The mental health critic, Lisa Lachance, says 5 years after the government promised universal care, people are still waiting weeks or months for help. She says the province also lacks a comprehensive list of available services. Lachance reacting to the AG's report. The NDP says Nova Scotians deserve honesty about timelines and standards for accessing care. And a new report says supportive housing saves money compared to crisis responses to homelessness in the Halifax area. The study commissioned by the Affordable Housing Association of Nova Scotia finds emergency shelter beds cost more than $5,000 a month, while supportive housing costs about half that. The report says hospital stays and correctional facilities are even more expensive. It finds supportive housing reduces emergency room visits and police contacts. The report also highlights human costs, including loss of dignity and increased health risks. Researchers say investments in supportive and deeply affordable housing would reduce strain on public systems and provide better outcomes. In sports, set the World Cup today, England taking on Ghana. That game just getting underway, or that match. Panama plays Croatia at 8 tonight, and it's Colombia and Congo playing in the late game at 11. In the majors, the Blue Jays hosting Houston in a late afternoon tilt. The Yankees are in Detroit this evening, and the Red Sox are in Seattle tonight. Now you're up to date. I'm Sheldon McLeod.
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3: Latest forecast from Environment Canada has rain continuing overnight tonight. 15 to 25 millimeters. Could see some thunder showers if those happen. Could see up to 40 millimeters of rain for those that get the thunder showers. Winds gust to 50 for a bit overnight tonight. Temperature staying around 15 degrees. Rain ends in the afternoon tomorrow. Another 5 to 10 millimeters is expected. Highs around 19. Tomorrow night, some cloud, going to stay around 15 degrees for the night, then cloud in the forecast for Thursday at a high of 16. It is 16 degrees on the drive home right now in Truro.
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Cat Country 99.5 with Jordan Davis, and turn this truck around as the truck taken out a utility pole on Willow Street earlier this afternoon, causing tons of chaos through town today. That's one of those intersections where there's not really another good way around. Because if you've already started going that way, you either have to turn around and go back to Roby Street and go around the highway, or you have to cut down Queen or Prince and then work your way back around up to the other side of Willow Street. But then you're in like stop sign city. It's just one of those weird things when something happens there, it just throws everything all out of whack. It's Greg in on the drive home with High Valley now. Fools.

0: Cat Country 99.5 with Lainey Wilson, who posted a video recently of a little girl she saw in the crowd at one of her shows. It was a six-year-old, front and center, holding up a sign that she skipped her first dance recital to see Lainey Wilson. And it got me wondering, what do you let your kids skip because they wanted to do something else, maybe a little more fun, specifically school? Let's face it, it's last week of school, probably not doing much. It's mostly movies and activity days this week. So the kid's going, what have you let them skip school for, maybe all year? Missy says she let her kids skip school to go fishing one day. That's pretty cool. That's a good one. Speaking of concerts, we had somebody skip school to go see Luke Combs. Megan let her go see Luke Combs, which is 100% right reason right there. If I could get tickets to go see Luke Combs, I'd be skipping school or work too. So what are you letting your kids skip school to go do or see?
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10: Latest Environment Canada forecast for Truro. The showers and the risk of thunder showers continuing. Could be up to 45 millimeters in the heaviest of the downpours. The southeasterly shifting around to the south and then dropping to light overnight. Temperature holding at around 15. Now, the rain will end on Wednesday afternoon with scattered showers possible after that and the risk of thunder showers. Wind northwest, high 19. There's a partly cloudy sky Wednesday night with a chance of showers early in the evening. Still a risk of thunder showers. The temperature holding at 15. And Thursday, cloudy and 16.
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Make out it for Father's Day a couple of years ago. 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We're on there. Put it to use. Lee Brice now. Hard to Love.

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It's Greg, and tonight, as Jelly Roll announced, he'll be hosting a full week of shows as he fills in for Jimmy Kimmel later this summer. This is I Am Not Okay on Cat Country.

0: Cat Country 99.5 with Cody Johnson and The Fall. As Cody Johnson will be the musical guest on The Tonight Show with Jimmy Fallon this week. Yes, he'll be on tomorrow night ahead of the release of his new album, which comes out on Friday. So look for Cody Johnson on TV tomorrow night.
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Right now, Chris Stapleton, you should probably leave.

0: Cat Country 99.5. It's Greg in tonight as we're in it, the final week of school, and to wrap it all up at the end of the week in Stewiacke, their Splash into Summer end of school year celebration is going. It's for kids ages 5 to 12, 6 till 7:30 at the Stewiacke Community Center. They're going to have the bouncy houses, some carnival activities, tons of other stuff on the go. That's coming up on Friday night.
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9: Latest Environment Canada forecast for Truro. The showers and the risk of thunder showers continuing. Could be up to 45 millimeters in the heaviest of the downpours. The southeasterly shifting around to the south and then dropping to light overnight. Temperature holding at around 15. Now, the rain will end on Wednesday afternoon with scattered showers possible after that and the risk of thunder showers. Wind northwest, high 19. There's a partly cloudy sky Wednesday night with a chance of showers early in the evening. Still a risk of thunder showers. The temperature holding at 15. And Thursday, cloudy and 16.
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0: What are you watching? Well, obviously the FIFA World Cup continues. Big games tonight. England and Ghana, Panama and Croatia, Colombia and Congo all going down in the FIFA World Cup activity today. New episodes of America's Got Talent continues. Love It or List It is back. If you're looking for something on Netflix, a new comedy special from comedian Ryan Hamilton called This Just Hit Me, dropping on Netflix today, and it is the season finale of Not Suitable for Work on Disney Plus, if you're looking to check that out. But I think we've hit the summer slowdown for TV, haven't we? All the big shows have wrapped up their seasons, waiting for the arrival of the full summer shows. They're not quite ready to roll yet. I think they're all waiting until after the soccer's done.
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0: six games during this broadcast. Six games with six different card colors and six chances to win. Game one is blue. Game two is orange. Game three is the mini jackpot game on the green cards. Game four is yellow. Game five is red. And game six is the jackpot game on the gray cards. The Lions Club radio hotline number is 1-877-897-9950. 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Upon discrepancy of the cards or numbers called, the Lions Club card numbers will be upheld. 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
1: All right, here we go. The middle of the round of Lions Club Radio Bingo on your Tuesday evening. It is the Shubenacadie Lions Club in tonight. Licensees required to announce the first player to call in a winning number or a winning card may not necessarily be a prize winner. The player determined to have completed the predetermined pattern, the least amount of numbers called, will be determined to be the winner. Licensees also require to keep the phone lines open for a minimum of 30 minutes after the last game is closed tonight. The series being played is Series B. Series B are the cards being played tonight. All names announced during the broadcast are possible winners and will be called back at the end of tonight's Bingo's games to confirm that you've won, and of course, how to pick up your winning check. We'll confirm all the winners tomorrow morning about 9:40 on the Cat Country Morning Show. Now, before we start tonight's games, the first ball out of the machine tonight, as always, will be your loony ball for the night. If you win on the first five games with that number, it is $11,900 for the loony jar tonight. So we'll get that number out of the machine and see what our loony ball is going to be for tonight. And your number this evening for the loony jar will be N43. So N43 is the loony jar number for tonight. N43. That ball goes back into the machine as we get set for game number one tonight. Game number one on the blue cards. One line, four corners for $100 on the blue cards tonight. And our first number for this evening will be B11. That is B11. B11. I-30. That is I-30. I-30. B-9. That is B-9. B-9. B-7. That's B7. B7. I-28. I-28. I-28. I-19. That's I-19. I-19. O-63. That is O-63. O-63. I-23. That's I-23. I-23. O-74. That is O-74. O-74. B-13. That's B-13. B-13. G-51. That is G-51.

G51. And the phones are going, so we'll take a couple seconds to see if we have a possible winner on our first game tonight with the Shubenacadie Lions Club tonight, helping out down at the Lions Hall. Fonda and Derek are in tonight. Vesta, Darlene, Joyce, Sue, Penny, and Beth all on board as well, making sure everything runs as smooth as we possibly can for Lions Club Radio Bingo this evening. 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

All right, we're back with Lions Club Radio Bingo this evening. It looks like, as it stands now, one possible winner on our first game tonight. So we'll finish off game number one. Move on to game number two now. Game number two on the orange cards. One line, four corners for $100 on game number two. So we'll get the machine fired up again as we get set for Lions Club Radio Bingo round two tonight. And we'll start here with N41. That is N41. N41. G52. That's G52. G52. O69. That is O69. O69. G46. That is G46. G46. B6. That is B6. B6. B11. That is B11. B11. O72. That is O72. O72. I-24. That is I-24. I-24. N-33. That is N-33. N-33. G-56. That is G-56. G-56. B-13. That's B-13. B-13. And the phone is ringing, so we may have a possible winner. So we'll just wait and see if that is the case. With Lions Club Radio Bingo tonight coming up this Sunday, 50-50 bingo going down. Doors open at 12:30 at the Lions Club here in Truro, 1100 Prince Street. 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With the Shewanackley Lions Club helping out tonight, you can grab cards in their area in the Stewiacke Foodland, at the Guardian in Stewiacke, Whistler's Pub on George Street in Shubenacadie, at the Golden Star Grocery, Martin's Right Stop, the Shubenacadie Garden, Guardian, I should say, at the Lions Club itself, and of course, at East Hands Pizza. 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

All right, we're back with Lions Club Radio Bingo tonight. Looks like one possible winner on game number two. So we'll close that off for tonight. Game number two all done. Moving on to game number three. This is on the green cards. Also the mini jackpot game. It's one line, four corners, and six balls or less for the mini jackpot of $1,000 tonight in six balls or less. And your first number will be 064. That is 064. G47. G47. G47. O70. O70. That's O70. N43. That's N43. N43. B2. B2. B2. And this is ball number six. And that is I-21. I-21. I-21. N-42. That's N-42. N-42. Looks like we're moving on to Constellation 2. Now play for $100. N-31 will be your next number. That is N-31. That's N-31. B-8. That is B-8. B-8. G-55. That's G-55. G-55. I-19. That is I-19. I-19. N-45. That's N-45. N-45. All right, looks like we have a couple phone calls coming in, so we're just going to confirm if we have some winners on the line for Lions Club Radio Bingo for the consolation on that game tonight. All right, so looks like we'll get a little more details from them. 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

All right, we're back with Lions Club Radio Bingo. Tonight looks like one possible winner of the consolation prize on that game tonight. So we'll confirm that, of course, and call back all the balls, all the game's winners at the end of the night. Moving on to game number four now on the yellow cards. This is one line, four corners for $100 on game number four on the yellow cards. And your first number is B10. That is B10. B10. G46. That is G46. G46. G47. That's G47. G47. I-30. That is I-30. I-30. B-3. That is B-3. B-3. O-65. That is O-65. O-65. I-26. That is I-26. I-26. N-38. That is N-38. N-38. I-24. That's I-24. I-24. N-40. That is N-40. N-40. G-57. That is G-57. G-57. I-16. That is I-16. I-16. It looks like the phones have started, so we may have some winners on that game. So we'll just take a couple seconds to see if that is the case with Lions Club Radio Bingo. With the Shubenacadie Lions Club in tonight, Fonda and Derek are in. 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If you want to find them close to you. All right, we'll confirm if we have some winners here on this game. We'll be right back with more Lions Club Radio Bingo on Cat Country 95.5.

0: All right, looks like a quick one on that one. One possible winner on that game tonight with Lions Club Radio Bingo. So we'll move on to game number five now. Game five on the red cards. One line, four corners for $100 on game number five. And we'll start here with N43. That is N43. That's N43. O61. That is O61. O61. O69. That is O69. O69. B7. That is B7. That's B7. O75. That is O75. O75. N39. That's N39. N39. O62. That is O62. O62. B8. That is B8. B8. O71. That is O71. O71. B1. That is B1. B1.
1: And there goes the phone once again, so we may already have a winner on that game. So we'll just take a couple seconds and see if that is the case. A reminder once again, coming up Sunday, 12:30, doors open for the 50-50 bingo at the Lions Club here in Truro, 1100 Prince Street. If you want to add that for your calendar of things to do this weekend. So we'll see if we have some winners. We'll be right back with more Lions Club Radio Bingo on Cat Country.

All right. Once again, looks like one possible winner on that game tonight. So that'll finish off game number five. Moving on to the final game of the night, the full card jackpot. The Looney Jar number does not apply to this game, but it is the full card jackpot on the gray cards. $700 and 52 numbers or less what you're playing for tonight. And your first number will be N40. That is N40. G59. That is G59. G59. B11. B11. B11. I-29. That is I-29. I-29. O-69. That is O-69. O-69. N-34. N-34. N-34. N-44. That's N-44. N-44. G-60. That is G-60. G-60. B-6. That's B-6. B-6. And this is ball number 10. And it is I-20. I-20. I-20. O-67. That is O-67. O-67. G-50. That is G-50. G-50. I-27. That is I-27. I-27. I-21. That is I-21. I-21. I-17. That is I-17. I-17. B-3. That's B-3. B-3. I-30. That is I-30. I-30. G-49. That is G-49. G-49.
G58. That is G58. G58. This is ball number 20. And that is N39. N39. N39. B10. That is B10. B10. N38. That is N38. N38. G56. That is G56. G56. I-23. That is I-23. I-23. B-2. That is B-2. B-2. B-12. That is B-12. B-12. O-74. That is O-74. O-74. N-37. That is N-37. N-37. O-65. That is O-65. O-65. And this is ball number 30. And that is B-9. B-9. B-9. N-32. That is N-32. N-32. I-22. That's I-22. I-22. B-5. B-5. B-5. G-46. That is G-46. G-46. N-31. That is N-31. N-31. N-36. That is N-36. N-36. N-45. That is N-45. N-45. I-19.
That is I-19. I-19. I-16. That is I-16. I-16. And this will be ball number 40. And that is I-26. That's I-26. I-26. G-52. That's G-52. G-52. G-53. That is G-53. G-53. O-72. That is O-72. O-72. O-62. That is O-62. O-62. N-41. That is N-41. N-41. I-28. That's I-28. I-28. G-47. That is G-47. G-47. O-75. That is O-75. O-75. B-1. That's B-1. That's B-1. And ball number 50 is going to be O-64. O-64. O-64. G-54. That is G-54. That's G-54. And this is ball number 52. And that is O-63. O-63. O-63. Looks like we'll move on to the constellation. Now playing for $100. $250 in the constellation. Next number is G-55. G-55. G-55. G-48. That's G-48. G-48. I-24. That is I-24. I-24. B-14. That is B-14. B-14.
I-25. That is I-25. I-25. B-8. That is B-8. B-8. N-42. That is N-42. N-42. And it looks like we have some phones going, so we may have some winners on the full card game tonight. So we'll take a couple seconds and see if that is going to be the case. With the Shubenacadie Lions Club on Cat Country in tonight, helping us make sure all the numbers and calls are being handled appropriately. 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We'll take a couple seconds here and see if we have some winners and be right back to possibly wrap up Lions Club Radio Bingo tonight.

0: All right, it looks like two possible winners on the full card came tonight, splitting the consolation prize by the looks of it. 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